0: were due for a big surprise, for the wolf appeared with red-rimmed eyes.
1: Ooh, you're cool. 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Ooh, you're cool, man. Cool.
0: Well, to show he was friendly, he shook their hand, announced he was joining up with a band. Instead of starting an argument, one and a two and away they went. Three little pigs were really gassed. They'd never heard such a corny blast.
2: We played in the west.
3: We played in the east.
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1: The house of straw was blown away. The pigs had to find another place to play. A dude

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1: 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Throw the square out!
0: Big Bad Wolf was really sore.
2: Hips are gonna get tough, I'll give them more. They don't know talent in this here town. Now huff and puff and blow the place down.
0: Do drop in, did drop down. Three little pigs crawled out of the rubble.
3: This big bad wolf gives us nothing but trouble.
4: So we won't be bothered by his windy tricks.
3: The next place we play must be made of bricks.

0: of bricks, but bricks are stronger than straw or sticks. 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When all of a sudden came a ray of hope.
1: I could disguise myself. 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

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You put a rifle in his hand. You sent him far away. You shouted, hip hooray. But look at him today. Remember my forgotten man. You had him cultivate the land. He walked behind a plow. The sweat fell from his brow. But look at him right now. And once he used to love me. I was happy then. He used to take care of me. Won't you bring him back again? 'Cause ever since the world began, a woman's got to have a man. Forgetting him, you see, means you're forgetting me. 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

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Ken Carpenter speaking. From the famous Starlight Roof in the Waldorf Astoria, New York City, we bring you Xavier Cugat, his orchestra, his choir, Juanita, who's back with Cugat again, in a Mexican rhapsody based on Guadalajara.

Señoras y señores, this is Xavier Cugat speaking. We continue our program by playing for the first time on the air a new song entitled And There You Are, written by Lieutenant Joseph Goodman of the Army Air Forces. It's a beautiful song, and I'm sure you will like the way Bob Graham sings it.

0: to Mexico, he knew just four words to tell his love.
1: Yo te amo mucho.
0: And that's that.
1: Yo te amo mucho.
0: And that's that.
1: Yo te amo mucho.
0: And that's that.
1: Yo te amo mucho.
0: And that's that. Though his words were few, still the lady knew what this Brooklyn boy was dreaming of.
1: Yo te amo mucho.
0: And that's that.
1: Yo te amo mucho.
0: And that's that.
1: Yo te amo mucho.
0: And that's that.
1: Yo te amo mucho.
0: And that's that.

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And that's that. And that's that. And that's that. And that's that.

0: Tot slot van deze Sound of Movies rond bandleider Xavier Cugat. Uit de film A Date with Judy, The Music of Señor Cugat. Gezongen door Carmen Miranda en muziek uit de film Luxury Liner.
1: Allo bella, the music of Señor Cugat. He's got the kind of a zipper on a few gut. The music is romantic. The music is exciting. But I like a little better what you got. Not Cugat, but what you got. Not Cugat, but what you got. Ah, that's the kind of a music I like it. It talks to my skin. I'm a jitterbug and I'm as hot as a pipe. I want to tell you, brother, I'm the Bobby Sox type. I'm a red tomato and I'm overly ripe. How about really body to roll me? I'm cooking with Gus. I got a mellow fellow and he's right on the track. And I'm so tutti frutti that I holler, hey, Mac. Beats me up, Betty, and I'll beat you right back. About it, you bowdy bowdy. I'm cooking with Gus. Deep, deep, deep, meat ripe in the grove. And send me boy with a boot in a vote. A furriaka zaka got some fish in my food. I don't know what the heck it I'm talking about.
2: Chibaki bye bye, chibaki bye bye. Chibaki bye bye, chibaki bye bye.
1: I'm an alligator and I'm sharp as a bug. I like to boogie woogie, like to chew up a rug. I'm very, very groovy and I'm a hot jitterbug. I'm bowdily buddity roaming, I'm cooking with Gus. Oh, dig, dig, dig me right in the grove and send me boy with a boot in a boat. A furriaka zaka got some fish in my food. I don't know what the heck it I'm talking about.
2: Do you like it?
1: Yes, I like it.
2: Do you dig me?
1: Yes, I dig you.
2: Is it murder?
1: Sure, it's murder.
2: Will you swing it?
1: Yes, I will. Chick this side of Brazil.

0: Do you know the Peanut Vendor?
1: Well, yes, but that's not opera.
0: I know, but that's what I'm going to play.
1: Senor Krugas, don't you know any good music?
0: Senorita, you sing whatever you like, but what I'm going to play is the Peanut Vendor.